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It's all we ever knew.

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1: Back when I was 15, I got into the wrong crowd. Got myself in trouble just to make a silly man proud.

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1: 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Got myself in trouble just to make a silly man proud.